Anruf Max Neo. 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Disaster Girl, Disaster Girl, Disaster Girl, Disaster Girl, Disaster Girl, Disaster Girl, Disaster Girl.

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1: Max Neo. Neu, frisch, anders. Kein Bullshit. Max Neo. 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

trucks passing. 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Hey, younger you and the younger me, meeting at the

I'll start the day with tiramisu. 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They risk all to be there for us.

Yana teller, I'll keep it in the cellar. You're always a fan of that spread. 6 months on.

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With your red wine teeth and your smoker's cough. Suzanne, I'm sure you've had enough. 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Please don't dream your life away, Suzanne. 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Is it everything you wanted?

Johnny K. I want to tell you about the three fellas that make the great sound behind me. Two of them have been with me for about 13 years. There's Marshall Grant. From Jackson, Tennessee, W.S. Holland. And just recently joining our group from Tulsa, Oklahoma, Bob Wooten. I hear the train a-coming, it's rolling around the bend, and I ain't seen the sunshine since I don't know when. I'm stuck in Folsom Prison, and time keeps dragging on. Yeah! But that train keeps...

I had it coming. I know I can't be free. But those people keep a moving, and that's what tortures me. Hey!

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1: And I was thinking about you guys yesterday. Well, I'd been here three times before, and I think I understand a little bit how you feel about some things. It's none of my business how you feel about some other things, and I don't give a damn how you feel about some other things. But anyway, I tried to put myself in your place, and I believe this is the way that I would feel about San Quentin. San Quentin, you've been living hell to me. 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

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May your walls fall and may I live to tell. May all the world forget you ever stood. And may all the world regret you did no good. San Quentin, I hate every inch of you.